Man, catch him doing dirty. 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

0: Pistol packing since a child. 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
2: 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I'm switching gears, I pop the clutch. I send a nigga up, a risk taker. I call you niggas bluff. If they hanging out for real, we come to duck. 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When it's war time, they hiding in the cut. Y'all had y'all chance, y'all couldn't do it. I swear I'm coming. Worst of y'all baby moms, I'm putting niggas through it. They hate to see me doing it. Meal ticket, I'm pursuing it. I'm in the field for real, UCLA Bruins. They asking how I do it, how young niggas so fluent. I kept my mouth closed and I ain't never leave no witness. DOA up on the scene, tell them Young Thread did it, nigga.
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Kelly green and mandarin orange. 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

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I never answered, but it stuck with me all week. Riding the bus, fixing something to eat, putting the kids to sleep, walking the streets at night, burning a tree. 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I dreamt of boats loose from their moorings. We'll see if they're seaworthy, we'll see. I took the 4 to Fulton, transferred to the 3. We'll see what washes up on the beach, galoshes on. He leaps into puddles with both feet on the way home. Bacon grease by the stove for frying eggs, hashed potato. I'm smoking it.

0: love like Future. 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

0: I was like, man, I never experienced this. I'd always had the hip-hop crowd, the people that love hip-hop, but this was like a mainstream, like to have little kids, like, they're like, you know, singing the song. I was like, that's when I started feeling the difference and felt that the song was reaching people that I had never reached before.
1: It's a Bobby Caldwell record that I had never heard.
0: Funny part about it, I never knew he was white until we sampled him.
2: Just the idea alone of, you know, somebody thinking enough of your work to want to rework it. Oddly enough, we started to see sales of the original as well. People like Common, who think enough of the material that make this, you know, have a second life. It's great.
0: I'm grateful to have a song that I created 14 years ago that I can perform now. It just goes to show you, you know, the power of music that can translate throughout the years. And I'm grateful for that.

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Nigga, what you scared of? 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Spit it for the culture. Pay no attention to the critics and the vultures. They rather have a shot of Bellevue just to spite you. They cast the judgments cause they feel they got the right to. Fuck.

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I promise you, in this year we're going to bring you a variety of entertainment, a variety of artists, a variety of music and dance. We have all learned that the taste of the pudding is in the eating. Tonight, I've got something special for you. Nice people, all of you, wherever you've been watching and listening to what we're doing. Now, I did a composition. Yara, my young woman. The meaning of that is that the children of today are automatically the leaders of tomorrow. And as we, the older ones, are fading out of the show, we are expecting you, the younger ones, to come up, pick it up, and do better than what we did. And when I see young people, more so at your tender age, having the courage to come forth and give out one of the endowments given to you by the Almighty God,

0: whispering to what we dream.
1: I had them label checks going out to this. 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

0: she always saw the same shit. 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Pouring in a split, take a morning just to sip. Put a fortune on a queer type. Morals don't exist, they be oral over fist fights. Border with this, abortion of your click type. Distortion of the disc, it's not an invite. Deployment of the shit, I'm done, can't scare twice. Enjoying what it is, why I sold didn't bliss. 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Know my taste, something blazing with the dim lighting. Favorite cause the whip, making paper from the slick writing.
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0: 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Had work like job fairs.
1: Yeah.
0: This is Jesus, daddy crying. I'm God's tear.
1: I'm God's
0: tear. Proofs of a game, my squad's here.
1: Yeah.
0: The cup board is not fair.
1: Yeah.
0: I was doing bad. 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
1: Yeah.
0: Selling gold for a job, they got this blowjob. 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
1: your throat throbs.
0: 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Cop a brick and make a decision.
1: Make a decision.
0: Had fiends cartwheeling.
1: Cartwheeling.
0: Married to the game. It was an arranged marriage. But Detroit's the mecca of hardships.
1: Of hardships.
0: We use loose change to buy Hardwick.
1: Hardwick.
0: Give me 50 cents, I turn into Marty Hardwick. You work at Target, and I'm a Target.
1: I'm a Target.
0: I had bills for a bargain. I walk with a stick like a Spartan. No time to waste, so I concentrate like a parallel parking.
1: Oh.
0: Ice on the watch now.

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To the dawn's early light with this headbanger. Boogie, represent this shit fully. Like I'm constantly at war with the town bully. Who want that pressure? About to get smacked silly. Like a fat bitch in spandex, free willing. We on some milling. Check the joint, engine number 9. Niggas wasting time worrying about me and mine. 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

wanna know how I feel. 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Roll up and lick the paper if they able. Bottles of everything, models of everything. 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
1: 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H-I-P. H-O-P.
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0: 能比什么推理推演推荐的朋友the sexual aspects of his profession.
1: That makes me know that we had the right idea in the beginning, and we just need to maintain our focus and elevate. We update our formulas. We have certain formulas, but we update them with the times and everything, you know? And so, you know, the rhyme style is elevated, the style of beats is elevated, but it's still Guru Premier. And there's always a message involved.

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1: You're not the realest.

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Put on some James Brown and we can get into it. 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

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I'm not dissing, and I don't like fishing, but next time I will know who I'm kissing. You can call me gay or a tutti-frutti, but I won't touch it until I know who's booty.

I was maxing one day, just minding my own, talking to E-Double on my car telephone, when I seen this fly girl clocking my means with transportation, a look in the eye, put the look of infatuation, so I put my car in park, turned my system down and said, excuse me, are you new in town? She said, it's funny you asked, I just got here today. I said, yo, you need a lift because I'm going that way. She said, my mother always told me not to ride with strangers, and if I did, then my life would be in danger. I said, yeah, that's true, but I'm not your everyday swinger. To tell you the truth, I'm a well-known singer. Plus, I was cold cooling, 40 dog and lap. Rings on my fingers with my fisherman hat. She got in and said, yo, I never done this before. I had to play my cards right to get my foot in the door. I said, yeah, my name is Paris, but they call me MD. For the way I hold the mic and slay MC. She was lost and replied, you a medical doc? I said, close, but no cigar. I'm the microphone doctor who performs open surgery on MCs who are willing. Except they're trying to save them. I try to kill him. She said, ooh, that sounds exciting. Please tell me more. You mean how we pack concert and clock 10 G's or more? We pulled up to a house and our moms wasn't home. And as we got to the door, she sparked up the homegrown. I was with it, feeling nice from OE, ready to get busy and wax the cold booty. We got to a room. It was time to max. Pulled out the gym hat, the strap, the Bozak. I hit the lights. And next was the sack. We started doing it. It was hard to produce because the booty was cold kicking like they call me Bruce. I had to cover my nose, not to ruin the mood, because I knew I wasn't fishing, but I smelled seafood. Smelled like shrimp or lobster, a tuna or the sea, and it wasn't worth catching. The A to I to D to the S, O, yes. That's just for safe sex. And as I glanced at the door, yo, that move was next. But then she pulled me close and said, let's get loose. Went out of nowhere, I yelled, baby, did you do? She said, no, P, cause I'm not a swinger. I couldn't buy that, as I smoked my four fingers. I was playing myself, plus my style was cramped. I grabbed my keys and my coat, and MD broke camp. 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

Ace, nigga, Kirby Puckett, bumpin' Ace Town, part-time lover. 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

This is not only a tribute to all of our friends, it is also a tribute to the music that has kept us alive for so long. 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

0: Yes, Microsoft, I'm an Excel. 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Yes, your house looking like a motel. Yes. I don't play fair. Well. Mm-hmm. I don't like to show you my tail. Yes. What is that? I smell me. Mm-hmm. I am that you smell. Yes. My spit smelling like Chanel. Microsoft, I'm an Excel. 9, 10, 11, 12. House looking like a motel. I don't play farewell. I don't like to show you my tail. What is that? I smell. I am that you smell.
1: I like to see you, but deep down I really wanna be you. Turn this to Resident Evil. Rockin' out release from needles. Pull up in a Bentley truck. You put up in a little beetle. Yeah, I like to drive so fast. Feelin' like the homie Vin Diesel. Look, Rick Owens taking out the trash. Download the app and send the cash. I don't like to split the half. I need it all, else I'm mad. All men are laid for this bag. And I got a bag in a bag. And another bag inside my bag. That's what's in my bag, it's just a bag. My spit smell like Chanel. Yes, Microsoft, I'm an Excel. 9, 10, 11, 12. Yes, your house looking like a motel. Yes. I don't play fair. Well. I don't like to show you my tail.

0: 10, 11, 12. 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I don't like to show you my tail. What is that I smell? I am that you smell.
1: 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Turn this to Resident Evil. Rockin' that release from

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Yes, your house looking like a motel. Yes. I don't play fair, well. I don't like to show you my tail. Yes. What is that? I smell me. 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

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Not the type to really dance too much, although I used to rather bust a fresh line and get loose to the blunted ill types of beats Premier makes. 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

0: Yo, what up? It's Rock Moss, Lewis member of the Flip Mode Squad, Flip Mode's finest. Y'all gonna hear about me. 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
0: The sense of direction when it comes to clarity of music, listening, love appreciation.
1: It's what you feel, you know. And then you can make other people feel it.
0: The same thing that created the tree created me. Same element that creates the wind and the rain created woman. God is everyone and everywhere.
1: Say to the song that I had a breakthrough. I made reservations for two. My feet labeled on my dog like table food. These niggas the same, they all interchangeable. 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The snake got two faces like a Gemini. I'm way too player to not womanized. Everything I said in the rhyme is sex being weaponized. Underneath cover like it's espionage.
0: No one knew you were there, literally.
1: I made God of my likeness, part of my niceness. For me to line, you don't need a barber's license. Might kick off your light switch, but my heart is righteous. As an artist, I'm off and slighted. Y'all must be on that Barbra Streisand. I like the cold prices. Sacrifice to go to lifeless. Ho said the homie gaslighting. That's what she told the psychics. I was just gassing that old white bitch. Listen, it's a clairvoyance. I bought the stick for the voyage. Crest on the Gucci, need embroidered. In my 40s, I'm still looking boyish. What's inevitable can't be avoided. Disappointed, the snitch pointed. Feds kicked the door on my joint, but the brick was in the toilet. No G's, give us pointers. We've been in corners, shorty could have been on the Hornets, knocking down three pointers. The release is water.
2: People always said that about me. I ignore it. So in the process, you ignore everything, you know, that isn't in your group. You know, to create, you have to become selfish. I don't run into that.
3: I just seen it. I got this whole idea of what I just seen in my head. Maybe a week before that, I went shopping. I used to do my little record shopping and pull the record out. First record. 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

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You know about them fucking statin kids, they smashing everything, huh? In any shape, form, or fashion. 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

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I think I'm improving, but who could say? 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I've decided to embrace what differentiates me from the anointed clique. 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

Yeah, can I talk about my struggle shit before everybody get into what the fuck they've been going through, nigga? I done sold weed, nigga, to the stars and just been broke right after. 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I'm up from everybody like, damn, nigga, you know all the celebrities, nigga. 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That shit is trash. It's your boy, Zini. You know what I'm saying? Professional rapper, friend extraordinaire. You know what I'm saying? I done been to the moon and back on the label's budget.

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Packing a suitcase, moved out of Compton and got me a new place. Pop the champagne, getting my weight up and doing my tour days. Nike campaigns, big ads on the side of the freeway. Balling out with my teammates, and you better believe it. Jeweler calling with D-Money on three-way. 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
2: 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It was true, you know, and I cleaned up my act.

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That's the small shit. Leave an impact on any every interaction that you have. 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

vernacular. No picks and chooses, homie, they just gotta have it. Tahitian trees, get the champagne out the cooler for a freeze. 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I pictured the listening session for a while, we still in here rhyming. I can tell this project would be received well. I can smell, I ain't gon' smoke that bullshit that you trying to sell. Raindrops in the bezel, my watch was under the weather. On the dock rolling pressure, selling stocks to my competitors. Yes, sir, there's a method for stretching it the more. Saturday night special flow time.

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up the coastline, yeah. 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
1: That's love.
0: When I had to learn the hard way and you were there before, but never did it out of spite.
1: That's love.
0: You told me never burn a bridge if you build it.

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Bodies blown through concrete, no better bass than that. Bombs, buildings crumbling. Repetitive gunfire that bass in it, but the cries drowned it out. 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Looped it. 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Harpoons and everything. 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

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Word to friends and them. 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

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I'm a water. 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I got about a quarter century of pain, recruiter. I make the best in the game, I keep them sweet vanilla. Suppose I'm the man of the game, before they issue a claim, I'm setting it straight.

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Jenny, only thought about Jimmy, but didn't think about Derwin, the Jimmy who's only a virgin.

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Jennifer, oh Jenny. 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

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You guess who? Jennifer O'Jenny. Advanced to the radio. 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Or could it be the realization all girls own a Jenny? For normal.

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1: Yeah.
0: Not like you.
1: Oh, well, the real nigga, please stand up. And all the fakes, sit down. 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

0: What's it like growing up in two families?
1: Amazing, but I'm just a bit nervous about what's going to happen in the future.
0: Yeah?
1: Yeah, nervous about that.
0: Nervous about which aspects of
1: things? A bit afraid that bad things might happen.
0: Right. Why do you think that?
1: Just afraid of the future for some reason.
0: Do you look forward to the future?
1: I do look forward to some of the future, but not all of it. I'm going to Africa in August to see my grandmother, and I like to see my grandmother. I would really like to see my grandmother.
0: Yeah.
1: I'm also looking forward to getting to order some Lego bricks because I'm gonna order some more Lego.
0: Yeah. So what kind of things are you not looking forward to?
1: Forward to?
0: Like things that you don't want about the future.
1: Well, I'm not looking forward to seeing like some strange things happening and like something new that I've not heard of. Happy says that like fighting with like sharp weapons and guns is bad.
0: Well, thank you very much for talking to me today.
1: You're welcome.
0: Just for the recording, what's your name and how old are you?
1: 7.
0: Oh, thank you very much.
1: Did you record that?
0: Yeah.
1: And how old are you?
0: To record that.

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Plus I got a call saying that a period's late, so I'm opening my calendar and clearing the dates. 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

0: guys are all here talking about organic growth. 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Straight.
1: Thinking about changing locations and shit. 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

0: to anyone, to ever.
1: Yeah, that ain't what they all say, I'll say. You can suck a softball through a straw, used to be my fiance. So you sucked on Wayne, Andre, and Kanye. LeBron, Akon, Jay, Little John, Raekwon, Mace, Polo, to Don, Dre, Dante, Ross, James, Conway, Kwame.

If you're careful driving, don't read this and have an accident. She glanced to look at it and wrecked fast. Thought we had a connect. No sense dwelling makes. Never been a more compelling case than the model covered in Lori yelling mace. Who fell from grace. 11 stories for storytelling while the whore was yelling grace. So the vocal cords were swelling and her voice was more hoarse than choice selling space. Still, they swarmed the gates of my fancy estate to greet Norman Bates with a warm embrace. Let your answer your gates. Don't ask me for a date. Don't delay. Well, the sentiment's great. But wait, think this been a mistake. You wanted to intimidate. I want to intimidate. I have infinite hate and my blood is mainly cause that I came up. Wait, dinner.

Yo. Lit as a bitch, colder than ice, thicker than grits. Know why these hoes and they feelings and shit? Cause your MCM is y'all feeling the bitch. Don't need a boyfriend, I don't got the time, but tell him I love him when I get the dick. Been by my money, I don't got a rhyme, but with or without, it's still gonna be rich. I did it for paper and shit, it don't hate us. Hoes couldn't fade me, I couldn't be taker. I'm a co-player, retired, that shaker. I use what I got, that as a money maker. Rain carpet faker, I know nigga taker. I pull out the wood like a bitch playing Jenga. 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Put money first, I could get the dick later. Put money first and I get the dick later. I put money first and I get the dick later. That's why the bundle, the gap out of buckle. 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These hoes talking shit, but they ain't on my level. Hoes talking shit, but they ain't on my level.

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I'm gonna give it to him like this, y'all. 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
1: 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Like, fuck with me.
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1: 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You good?
0: You said panties. I would have been so embarrassed.
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1: I don't know, but your songs are supposed to have a subtle message.
0: A subtle message?
1: Well, they're supposed to.
2: I need to pray.

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What you want me to do? I'm sorry. I'm back.

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Little brother, Nice Wonder, Pooh Bear, Fonte, and Anora on the track with it.

WJLR continuous Justice League hits. That was The Yo-Yo by Little Brother. What we got coming up next is Shorter Than the Lookout. Yes, this is yours truly, Skeeter Mac, coming from way back, because I'm black and I'm all...